on the street. See my life shaking with every who I meet. Refried confusion as I'm making itself clear. Wonder which way to go to get on out of.

0: What's up, baby? It's Bretzky, and I'm here to tell you that SpinQuest.com is giving out free sweeps coins. All you gotta do is purchase a $10 coin pack, and guess what? They're gonna give you the coins from a $30 coin pack. 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

0: Hey, everybody, Lady Luck here, and we're celebrating America's 250th birthday. 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

Good morning, everyone. Germany is coming over you once again. DJ Harald from Bremen, Germany is back. It's 8 a.m. in Germany, and I think it should be a little bit earlier at your place. But we can also have fun together with the next tunes. I was looking at my playlist and I found out, woo, it's George time. Yes, I picked out two Georges. The first one is from the group Wham, and the other one is from the Beatles. But after that, they have fine solo songs. There's coming up George Michael with Faith and George Harrison with Got My Mind Set Out On You.

At first I picked out a few rocking songs to wake you all up, and then we can put the little slower songs in the playlist. But first of all, we will start with ZZ Top, Sharp Dressed Man and AC/DC, Whole Lotta Rosie.

I hope you're awake after these fine tunes, so you can turn your speakers a little bit louder, let everybody around you know, especially your neighbors, that you're listening to good music at Partisan Radio and at some German stations too. There are Music Power Beat, Flashfire Radio, Lure Radio, Radio Südbayern and last but not least, my own station, Hall of Music. We will follow up with a few country tunes. There's coming up Kenny Rogers and Glenn Campbell.

0: I was talking in the Party Central Radio fun chat about talking in different languages. I know German and English and a little bit Italian, but not much. I picked out two songs about foreign languages for German people now. I picked out Bernd Klüver, Mexican girl. Und Chris Roberts, do you speak English?
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Yes, I speak English a little bit, and the listeners from Partisan Radio tell me they understand what I'm talking about. I hope they'll do, really. Now I will follow up with a tune from a new CD from Beth Hart. It's called Wannabe Big Bad Johnny Cash, followed by my favorite artist, Dwight Yoakam, Understand Your Man.

Now I will follow up with two very fine love tunes. There's coming up Bryan Adams' All for Love together with Sting. And after that I follow up with Elton John, The One.

0: Now I will follow up a few Celtic sounds. There coming up, the Dubliners' Lord of a Dance and a song from the last ABBA CD called Voyage. I picked up the song When You Dance With Me.
1: I

Now I will follow up a few 80 tunes that's coming up. Tonita, Tikaram and Stan Ridgway, Christy Burke and at least Rod Stewart.

After these fine love tunes, I picked out 1, 2, 3, 4, 5 rocking songs to wake you up once again. That's coming up: Roy Orbison, The Stray Cats, Jeff Beck, and Tom Jones.

Now I have some romantic tunes with me. This come up, Alison Krauss, When You Say Nothing At All. Still, Alison, still. And there's coming up The Boyzone with No Matter What.

Now my last set is coming on. There's coming up the Mavericks dance in the moonlight. Alan Jackson, Chattahoochee, and Shattered. Can this Mark Knopfler? The next time I'm in town, I'll be back next week, same place, same time. I hope we can be there together next week. And at least I have a tune, especially for Candy. I read in a chat that she was a show there was playing a tuba man and an accordion, and I found out I have a tune like that, and this will be my outro for today. Thank you.

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I've never felt the feelings that I feel for you. 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

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I'ma play this motherfucker for y'all. Hey, y'all get some more drinks going on. I sound a whole lot better.

This is such a crazy feeling, though. I don't want to get too attached, but I feel like I already am. My mind's telling me one thing, but I guess I should listen to my heart.